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1: It was really something. I mean, it was really the dream come true overnight.
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Jack 94.5, Never Going Back Again. That is Fleetwood Mac. It's Locker. Stevie Nicks celebrating a birthday today, so we'll squeeze some Nicks in through the course of the evening for you. I guess it's summer. All at once, eh? Into the 30s. And my air conditioner is not working right now. Good timing for that. Kenny Loggins, Footloose. Thanks for hanging out with me tonight. This is Jack 94.5.

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Jack 94.5, Matchbox 20. It's Locker. Last night, the Habs losing game three. They're down 2-1. Here's what I'll say about that series. Not cheering for the Montreal Canadiens. Can't do it. We've talked about this in the past. Birthright of mine. I've cheered against the Habs my entire life. I can't change it. But I have a feeling they're going to bounce back tomorrow night in Montreal for game four and tie up the series. This one's going seven, so settle in. That's my prediction on that one. Although my predictions have been just absolutely awful because I predicted that the Avs were going to sweep the Golden Knights. And, well, tonight, just after seven, the puck drops on game four and the Avs are down 3-0. April Wine on Jack.

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0: 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I think the writer made a mistake. It says Regina Fasteners now in Swift Current.
1: That is correct.
0: So Regina Fasteners is in Regina.
1: Yes.
0: And in Swift Current.
1: Yes.
0: Regina Fasteners has a new second location in Swift Current.
1: Yes.
0: And it's not called...
1: No. No, it's not.
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This is Jack 94.5 Saturday Night's All Right for Fighting on a Tuesday night. Elton John, it's Locker. I think I'm being judged for something. And on Tuesdays, we get advice from Woody. So I'm going to bounce this off of him in about 10 or 15 minutes. I want his thoughts on this. So hang on for that. Also, if you're looking for any information about Shake the Lake in August, jack945.com. I will tell you that Smash Mouth is your Saturday night headliner. So if you're buying one-day tickets and you're a big fan, that's the night you're looking at. This is All-Star Smash Mouth on Jack.

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0: Ballroom Blitz, Slocker. Time now for the very popular segment, Advice from Woody. Thanks for doing this, Woody.
2: It was either this or throw rocks at skunks in the country.
0: So here's my issue today. I think I'm being judged for having a 780 number and not a 306 phone number.
2: Why do you have a 780 number?
0: Well, I had the number for 100 years, and when I moved here, I tried to change the number over to port it.
2: We don't want any more of your kind. That's an Alberta number, isn't it? That's an Edmonton number.
0: Yes. Yeah. I was in Edmonton for 18 years.
2: You should have stayed. You could go and separate with them. You and crazy Danielle Smith, you guys can go separate and become North Dakota. Out of all the things that you've called me about, this is the most serious thing, especially since basically Alberta is a nation of terrorists now. So you've got to get a 306. And don't you dare get a 639. Those people are weird.
0: What's 639? Is that?
2: That's the other area code.
0: Saskatchewan?
2: You didn't know that? It's 306 or 639.
0: I haven't seen one of those. Who are those people?
2: They're weird. They're Saskatchewan imposters at best. Look, here's the thing. You need a 306. I recommend just phoning random 306 numbers.
0: I can take their number from them. Okay.
2: Well, and find somebody who sounds sick. and then go and befriend them, and then go and steal their phone on their deathbed.
0: Looking for sick people with 306 numbers. Advice from Woody on Jack with Street Art and Snow.

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It's from AC/DC. It's Locker. Stevie Nicks celebrating a birthday today. She is 78 years of age. And there's a very interesting connection between her and this man, Tom Petty and his Heartbreakers. This is Mary Jane's Last Dance. It's on Jack 94.5.

0: or just hanging out with your favorite people, we've got your weekend soundtrack queued up and ready to roll. Jack's Saturday Night House Party.
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11: 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I'm Whitney.
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1: It was really something. 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
1: My relationship really is with my work. 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

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Fleetwood Mac, Go Your Own Way. Celebrating Stevie Nicks' 78th birthday today. And I was just playing Tom Petty, Mary Jane's Last Dance, and I said there's a connection between Tom Petty and Stevie Nicks. And that connection is, which was confirmed by Tom Petty over the years, that she almost joined Tom Petty's band, The Heartbreakers. And he actually said to her, because he loved her, he said, "No, we can't do this. You deserve your own career." I am guessing because when they were putting together Rumors, everything, it was a gong show in that band. They were all breaking up. They were all in the middle of just complete turmoil. And my guess, and shortly after that, actually, she started her own solo career. But my guess is it was that album that sort of prompted her to sort of reach out to other musicians that she fancied. Her and Tom Petty. I don't know.

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1: 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A song that started life under a very different title, These Arms. And we celebrate the anniversary of one of the most important and influential albums ever made. We'll salute Sgt. Pepper.
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0: Jack

0: 94.5 Speedwagon. It's Locker. Heat warning in effect right now. Highs above 30, actually, and we've got that happening right through till the weekend. So lots of fluids, everybody, and it's tick season. And I actually have some tick advice coming up. I thought I knew something about ticks that was wrong, okay? Hang on for details. This is Killer Queen from Queen on Jack.
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1: Okay, so. 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
0: It's so hot. Here comes the sun. Even the sun is looking for shade.

Jack 94.5 smoking in the boys' room. Motley Crue. It's Locker. So let's back up. My sister was in town. They're driving across the country. They got an RV. They're doing the Canada trip, which is really cool. They're going to spend the whole summer driving across the country. So they were in the provincial Saskatchewan Landing Provincial Park just before they got to us in Regina the night before. And they got infested with ticks just off of Diefenbaker Lake. The dog was fine because the dog has been given the tick medication, that $100 pill that you get. I've got Kingston on that as well. But they were covered. They had like 20 of them on them, between the two of them. They were picking them off and shaking stuff out all night long. And I don't know why I thought this. I thought that you can only get Lyme disease from ticks in the U.S., but it's the deer tick with the black legs that you need to worry about. And you can catch Lyme disease. It's more common in like southern Ontario, southern Quebec, parts of Nova Scotia, New Brunswick, Manitoba, British Columbia. But there are increasing numbers of people getting Lyme disease in Alberta and Saskatchewan. Obviously, spring is going to be the earliest or the worst part of the season. Here's another thing, too, that I didn't know. If you are infested with ticks, make sure you get them off of you quickly because you're at a greater risk of getting Lyme disease if they're on you for more than 24 hours. So there you go. Learn something about ticks. This is Glass Tiger. This is Someday. 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

Jack 94.5. Huey and his news off of sports. How about our new drug? Speaking of sports, the boys are back. The Riders in town. They're practicing out of Mosaic. They got to make cuts by Saturday. And there's a bit of a backup, at least a conversation, not so much a controversy, backup quarterback conversation happening right now. Braden Shager, Shager Bomb, doing well in the preseason matchup on Saturday in Saskatoon. You know what I'd like to see? I think I've mentioned this, but I'll say it again. I'm hoping that they can find a way to get a preseason game up in Saskatoon every year moving forward. Anyway, Jack Cohen, Braden Shager fighting for that number two spot. I'm pretty sure it's going to go to Jack, but a lot of fans really like what they saw from Shager, the new kid out of Hawaii. This is the third year for Jack, and he's going to have to step up if Trevor gets hurt. But I still think they got to do something to keep Shager around. I think he might be a potential future QB for this franchise. Anyway, if you have a thought on that, text me. Jack text line 306-936-JACK, that's 306-936-5225. Keep in mind, you can also send voice texts. Fantasy Ova Nova, this is Jack 94.5. Thanks for hanging out with me.

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It's only love. Don't miss out on Brian Adams Radio weekends here on Jack 94.5. Coming up next week, we've got Mosaic. I actually have tickets for the Thursday night. It'll be my first time. I am actually looking forward to it. I don't need to tell you what Mosaic is, but if you haven't heard about it, the Multicultural Festival, and there's details at jack945.com as well, is an annual event, June 4th through till the 6th. And if you join Sherry and Woody, they might be able to hook you up with some passes. All right. Glory Days, The Boss. It's on Jack.

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0: Yeah. Need the right tool for the right job? 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

the baseball song for Meatloaf. Jack 94.5, it's Locker. We've got a heat wave happening right now. Highs above 30. I hope your air conditioning is working. If it's not, and this might be more for the kids than anything, but they did open up the spray parks. I thought I'd mention that. But yeah, highs of 30 lasting right through till the end of the weekend. This is Nickelback. How you remind me, it's on Jack. Never made-

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This is Jack 94.5, the Bengals. Walk like an Egyptian, it's Locker. I am signing off. Thanks for hanging out with me today. By the way, stay cool. That heat warning is going to last probably right through till the end of the weekend and maybe even longer. If you want to reach out to me, you can do so on any of my social media accounts. I'm on Instagram, Facebook, the old TikTok machine, Twitter. You can also send me a text on the Jack text line, 306-936-JACK. That's 306-936-5225. Voice text. I love getting the voice text. 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
2: Here we go for $50. Jill Sully from the city. Name that tune.
3: Okay. Here Comes the Sun, The Beatles.
2: That is very correct. Karen was right on it.
4: Yep.
3: Okay.
4: She knew those doo-doo-doo-doos.
3: Yeah.
2: All right. Well, you guys have $50. I imagine you'd like to carry on.
3: Yes, please.
2: Okay. Here we go. For $100, Jill and Karen from the city, name that tune.
3: Okay, Don't Forget Me When I'm Gone.
2: By?
3: Glass Tiger.
2: Now.
3: No, wait, no. I don't like that. No. Simple Minds, Don't You Forget Me. You Forget About Me.
2: Don't You Forget the title of the song. Yeah. You had enough words there.
4: It's okay. Get the nervousness out.
2: So we're in good shape, Jill. We're in good shape. Karen, relax.
3: Karen, relax.
2: I bet you hear that a lot with a name like Karen.
3: Yeah. Aw, I know.
2: All right.
3: She's pretty relaxed. Yeah.
2: I believe it. She sits in the background. She's like your Ed McMahon.
4: Oh.
2: Jill.
3: Yep, she is.
2: She goes, ha ha, every now and again.
3: Right. Yep.
2: When you tell a joke. Okay.
3: We're going to keep going.
2: All right, here we go. For $200, Jill Sully from the city, with the help of her very steady companion, Karen. Mm. Name that tune.
3: Double Vision, Foreigner.
2: Wow. Hey. Wow.
4: Now, is her name Karen or is it The Ringer? Because she is, she's got this.
3: I know, she's so good, hey?
2: She's very good.
3: Yeah.
2: All right, well, you've got $200.
3: Yep, we're going to go for four, please.
2: Wow.
4: Dickie Boo.
2: With manners like that, we should just give you $400. Here we go.
3: Thank you.
2: For $400.
3: Yes.
2: Jill Sully. And Karen, name that tune.
4: Okay.
3: Hang on.
2: I hear Karen doing some mental math.
4: I can hear it. Relax, okay, judges. It's not quite time.
3: Tom Petty, You Don't Know How It Feels.
2: Final answer?
3: Hang on. Just wait.
2: Well, I was right. I don't want to be that guy.
3: Thank you.
2: You said the right answer.
3: Thank you.
2: I mean, the judges are sort of waving a finger at me.
4: We didn't help, though.
2: We didn't help. I said nothing. She said the right answer. Don't look at me. Look at Jill.
3: Okay.
2: All right, Jill, Karen, you've got $400. And I'm going to be honest with you.
3: What? Go ahead.
2: The judges have a smirk on their face.
3: So what does that mean?
2: Well, that means that the next clip's going to be real hard.
4: Yeah, okay, but look at how...
3: Stop. We're going to stop.
4: I'm before you decide, yes, hold yes. on, Sally. Okay. Before you decide. Okay. Before you decide. I mean, Karen appears to be a music savant. You guys have played this game before. You got to 800.
3: I know, but if they've got a smirk on their face, that's
2: they
3: not
2: are
3: good.
2: Smirking.
4: Well, they might be constipated. We don't know.
3: Okay.
2: Maybe they always look like that. I don't know.
3: Yeah.
4: Up to you, though. It's your decision.
2: It's completely your decision.
4: Yeah.
3: I know, right? I don't know. $200 would be kind of nice. I think we're going to stop. You know.
2: You know, I thought, you know what? We're going to stop. But, you know, $400, congratulations, yeah, Karen and Jill. Now listen.
3: Yes.
2: We got to see if you could have got $800. Are you ready?
3: Absolutely, yes.
2: Here we go. Oh, that's why they were smirking.
3: Yeah, because that was kind of hard.
2: What do you think?
3: Prince, maybe? No.
4: One more time.
3: Hot Summer Night.
5: See, now that would have been wrong because it's... Relax, Frankie Goes to Hollywood.
4: Okay.
5: You know what, girls? I think that was an absolutely perfect play. Congratulations.
3: Thank you. Thank you, thank you, thank you.
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2: Here we go. For $50. Jason Yolison from Sastel. Name that tune.
3: Sharona, maybe? The Knack?
2: Well, yeah. Are you in a Knack tribute band on the weekends, Jason?
3: Well, not yet, but you never know.
4: Oh, we'll have to come see Nick Knack. Nick Knack Paddywhack performing live this weekend.
2: It's called Our Sharona. A Knack tribute band. All right, you got $50, Jason. That's pretty good.
3: All right.
2: Would you like to go for 100?
3: I think we would like to.
2: Can I hear from the group?
5: Yeah!
2: Okay, the group is ready. For $100, Wah, Kent, Morgan, Adam, and Jason Yolofson from Sastel, name that tune.
3: I have the Tiger, and that would be, what's their name?
6: Survivor.
3: Yeah, that's right. Survivor.
2: You got it. That's some teamwork. That is some excellent. This better come up in the team meeting later.
3: Yep.
2: But you guys are working as a good team. But, you know, and you're speechless. That's the best part.
3: Yeah.
2: On live radio, Jason. All right. I'm assuming you'd like to go for 200.
3: You are right.
2: Here we go.

0: for $200. Jason Yolison from Sastel, along with the whole gang, the whole team. Name that tune.
1: Cyndi Lauper, Girls Just Want to Have Fun.
0: You got it. That sounded like Morgan.
1: We did.
0: Yeah, that was Morgan. I could tell. She's like, Cyndi Lauper, Girls Want to Have Fun. Oh, that's outstanding. All right, guys. Here we sit at the precipice. We got 200.
2: Yeah.
0: We know it's going to get harder.
1: Yeah, we were anticipating this.
0: Okay, so do we want to go for 400?
1: Yes, I think we do.
0: Here we go. For $400. Jason Yolofsson from Sastel. Name that tune.
1: The Eagles, maybe Take It to the Limit?
0: Yeah. Final answer?
1: We'll go with that.
0: Jason, you got that one. Like, you just didn't hesitate.
2: Now, Jason, you guys have been ticking along here, like, real quick, getting these clips. Is this the day? Like, is this the day where we're going to $800, $1,600?
1: I don't know. You tell me.
2: We can't. We don't know.
0: We're not allowed.
1: Well, you're the music clip people.
0: The music clip people. Actually, that's on my resume. All right. Well, you've got 400. You've, as a team, you've been doing very well. So I'm going to suggest you go for 800.
1: All right, we'll do it.
2: It is your decision.
1: Morgan's on board.
0: Morgan's on board. Well, if Morgan's on board, then you got to go.
2: Okay.
0: Here we go. For $800. Wah, Kent. Morgan, Adam, Jason from Sastel. Name that tune.
1: All You Need Is Love, the Beatles.
0: Wow. Wow. Is there some resounding cheers coming from the group?
1: Morgan seems enthusiastic.
2: I like Morgan's energy.
0: Okay. Okay. Okay.
1: We might tone her down, though.
0: Get Morgan under control. You got a whole work day ahead of you. You guys have $800.
2: Wow.
1: Christmas is coming.
0: Here's the big question. I mean, take the $800 and then let's play the 16 for fun and you can brag to all the people at the Sastel picnic. Look what we did. Or you could go for 1600 and be the first people in, I don't know how long, right? It's been years.
2: Oh, it's been a long time.
0: Jason, what do you think?
1: I don't know.
0: What does Morgan think?
1: I think we're running with the money or something.
0: You tell me that you have to make the decision. I can't make the decision.
1: Let's do that.
0: Are you taking the money?
1: Yeah.
0: Jason Yolofsson from Sastel and Juan, Kent and Morgan and Adam. You guys got $800 now. Now let's just see, Morgan. I can tell Morgan wanted to go. Let's just see if you could have got the $1,600 clip. Here it is. Oof.
2: Oh, my gosh.
0: Anything?
1: I need to hear it again.
0: That's tough. Anything at all, guys?
1: Nothing.
0: That would have been... Tal. Randy's kid, Tal. Tal Bachman.
2: Yeah. Oh.
0: All right, but guys, Sastel, perfect play. Congratulations.
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0: soccer the world sport for nothing. There are people from across the world who play soccer right here in Regina, and they all play at the biggest soccer club in all of Saskatchewan, FC Regina. They can play on a full-sized pitch at the Affinityplex, where all games are live-streamed everywhere. They play exhibition games against other provinces and hold some of the biggest tournaments in North America. We'd love to see you there. All ages, all genders.
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1: They don't call soccer the world sport for nothing. 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All ages, all genders.
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1: 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We'll hit those high notes with a sing-along from the Tokens. The Guess Who are coming to Saskatoon soon, so we'll take a look at one of their biggest hits. A song that started life under a very different title, These Arms. 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
1: I. Los Del Rio on One Hit Wonder Wednesday. Ooh, they're from Spain. Yeah. They would love our weather.
2: Of course, they'd be like, si, senor, why are you so pouty?
1: Spain. That wasn't very Spanish.
2: Oh, Spain. Like, I took a pill in Ibiza. Like Spain.
1: Okay, but I think they say Ibiza.
2: No, they don't know how to say it.
1: Because they're so hot, their tongues don't work.
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1: That's right.
0: In Neil Donnelly's backyard. 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
2: Well, Sherry, joining us, a friend to the show for many years,
3: mm-hmm.
2: in many different versions. We've traveled the world together, Christy Farn, you and I.
3: Yes, I've put sunscreen on you multiple times.
2: Yes, you have, which is remarkable. It's like putting sunscreen on...
3: on a bearskin rug.
1: I like you, Christy.
2: Christy Farn, now, of course, you're involved with the Canadian Cancer Society.
3: That's right. I've been with CCS for 5 years, and I can tell you it has been one of the best parts of my life journey to date.
1: Tell us a little bit about Maddie's journey. She's an incredible 29-year-old woman.
3: Right. So Maddie Kennedy came to CCS because she decided to do something absolutely insane, and we are so grateful to be part of her journey. She is pedal biking across Canada. It started on April 28th in Halifax. She dipped her toes there. She is going across Canada. She's on her way to Saskatchewan. She'll be here tomorrow. Right now she is in Brandon.
2: Okay.
3: And she's going to be biking to Mooseman. Then she, on June 14th, will be ending her journey in Vancouver. Her birthday's June 14th. She'll be turning 30 while she tries to raise an outstanding $1 million for the Canadian Cancer Society.
2: Wow.
3: She had only trained on her bike in her basement.
2: Really?
3: The day before she left for her journey was the first time that she went on the road. And she told us a story about how she biffed it real bad. But she got back on that bike. And that's all we can do when, you know, when people are facing cancer, get back on that bike. She is an outstanding human being. She has a great social media following. So she's posted every day since she's been on this journey. And what's great about her is she's doing the good and the bad. So she's telling you the struggles. She's telling you the highs and the lows. And if you wanted to check her out on Instagram, it's at Maddie Kennedy. And she's got the link to the Canadian Cancer Society on there to donate as well.
1: Okay, I was just going to say $1 million is a steep hill to ride your bike up. So that's where we can donate.
3: Absolutely. And if you have any questions about the Canadian Cancer Society, you can pop onto our website, cancer.ca, and see what we're helping funding for all Canadians across Canada.
2: Christy, thank you so much for the work you're doing. Let's hear it for Maddie Kennedy.
1: Yes.
3: Maddie.
2: All right, where can we see her tomorrow?
3: Tomorrow, she will be coming through from Mooseman, Saskatchewan. So if you happen to be around the Welcome to Regina sign just on Highway 1.
2: I often hang out there.
3: Hey, you know what? It's got 5 stars on Google. What can we say? It's a great sign. Meet us there if you'd like. Of course, if you see her, give her a honk, give her a wave. She loves that.
2: Make a donation.
3: Yeah, you know
2: what? Make a donation.
3: I've already told Woody he's in for $5,000.
2: $7,000.
3: Oh, bless your heart. Sherry, and you can do $1 less.
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0: everyone. It's now time for Sherry and Woody's morning announcements.
1: As our yellow heat warning continues, even our overnight lows are hovering around 20 degrees. That's where our daytime high should be right now. This is great. Environment Canada says this is what we get. This is a payback for the spring that wasn't. People are getting caught off guard because it has been so cold.
2: Yeah.
1: So air conditioners they thought were working aren't working. And of course, you got to be on the lookout for heat stroke symptoms, especially little kids, old people, pets, large men like me.
2: That's the worst category, yeah. While here in Saskatchewan, we clearly love our snowbirds. Organizers of their hometown show set for July 11th at the Moose Jaw Airport. Already, it's sold out, they say. Ticket sales soared after Ottawa announced that the old planes will be grounded after this season until they can be replaced in the early 2030s.
1: It's a new term for swiping a few things here and there. Micro-looting. A little micro-looting. Professor Anthony Skeleton, best name ever, especially around Halloween, has been studying why some people feel like it's not real stealing.
3: And usually that moral justification refers to a principle of fairness or equality. And examples of micro-looting include taking a streaming subscription from Netflix without paying for it, or taking some lemons or a few avocados without paying for them.
2: Mm. Why does Netflix and my local grocery store feel like two different situations?
1: People who admit to this style of theft are communists. That's the thing.
2: Oh.
1: Corporations deserve it. They're charging us too much for these products.
2: Well, one half of the Stanley Cup Final is set.
4: Vegas goes back to the Stanley Cup Final.
2: Mark Stone and Cole Smith scored. Carter Hart made 20 saves. And the Golden Knights beat the President's Trophy winning Colorado Avalanche 2-1 last night in Sin City. That completes their sweep of the Western Conference Final.
1: So who will the Knights face? Well, Canada's hopes are pinned on the Montreal Canadiens. They're down 2-1 as they host the Carolina Hurricanes tonight. Now, they have started this series with a bang, but they've lost two back-to-back in overtime. So get focused!
2: Yeah. And as many of us sit in our air-conditioned offices this week, other are sweltering outside, and that includes the Saskatchewan Rough Riders, who continue training camp despite 30-plus degree temps. Offensive lineman Connor Claussen, though, is used to it.
5: It's a lot like helping my dad chop wood or put up hay bales in the summers. It's hot, it's exhausting, but we're built for it. It's not anything new to us. Kind of, we got to put your head down and work through it.
2: Training camp continues for the next few days, and then the team has a bye for week one of the CFL season. Your national flip-flop day weather...
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2: Please say flip-flops. Sunny, windy, 33 today and 36 tomorrow.
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0: Katrina and the Waves walking on cinnamon buns at the Regina Farmers Market happening downtown this morning.
1: You're not even going to have to put them in the microwave.
0: That's
1: just,
0: right.
1: Just sitting at the wicket at the farmers market, they will be juicy hot.
2: Sherry and Woody.

0: One more time, Sherry Streetheart. And we, one more time, have passports, as they call them,
1: yes,
0: to Mosaic.
1: It's coming up June 4th, 5th, and 6th. This is a family pack, so the whole crew can go. Text to win, 306-936-JACK.
0: Hey, who's this?
2: Good morning, Sherry Whitty. This is Tyler calling you guys.
0: How are you?
2: Oh, you know, it's beautiful Wednesday, hot.
0: Yeah.
2: Can't get any better, right?
1: What's going on?
2: Well, we're talking these relationship Olympics.
1: Okay.
0: Oh, yeah.
2: Sherry, track and field.
0: Track and field day is not Olympics. In Sherry's mind, it is.
2: Those were fun days, those days, meeting up with the other schools.
0: And I thought Sherry would have loved track and field day because they gave everybody a ribbon.
2: That's right.
1: Yeah, well, I smoked my participation ribbon because I was a cool kid. Pablo, what relationship track and field event would you win a gold in?
2: Since I like to do the day daps. And,
0: oh, yeah.
2: So, like, what about the late night U up sprint?
0: Oh, the the 100-meter U up dash.
2: Yeah, you know, that 1 a.m., hey, are you up? Yes, I am. Boom, gone.
1: Yeah. Oh, I'd be so mad if I got a U up at that time. But that's the time that people send them?
0: Well, that's the time.
2: Jerry, that's the new trend.
1: Oh.
2: That's the time where you expect to get the messages on
0: Sherry,
2: the Friday, Saturday.
0: Sherry, after years of doing morning radio, would expect a U up at 6 p.m.
1: And I might not be. I might not be.
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0: 38 special, back where we belong, smack dab into road work season.
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2: It's Wendy.
0: Hey, what's going on, Wendy?
2: Well, I am just thinking about your relationship, track and field.
0: Okay, do you have an event that you or your partner is excelling at?
2: In my house, it would be my husband doing the laundry shot put. He doesn't fold it, he balls it and puts it away.
1: You know what?
0: He balls it?
1: I'm a laundry tumbler. I kind of do this thing with my laundry. I just kind of roll it.
0: Uh-huh.
1: And then I just sort of put it.
0: What you just did was a ball motion. Are you? You're also a baller, but not the good kind.
1: No. I will just lay things down on a chair near where I'm going to get dressed.
0: Mm. But Wendy, does your husband then alley-oop it into the closet?
2: I don't think he does. If he does, I've never noticed, but I might have to tell him to start for entertainment value.
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1: Hello.
2: Oh, hello.
0: Let's go to the phones.
3: Hey, this is Rhea.
4: How are you?
3: I'm good. How are you guys?
4: I think they're gonna keep us around.
3: Well, I hope so.
4: Yeah.
2: We hope so too. Always. It's our hope for always. What's up, Rhea?
3: I'm just calling to weigh in on the relationship track and field that you guys are talking about.
4: Yeah.
2: What event would you and your person win a gold medal in?
3: So we have competitive pillow fluffing at nighttime. So you could fluff their pillow the fastest and get in bed first.
2: Oh, is
4: competitive
2: that...
4: Competitive pillow fluffing?
2: You really fluff your pillows like 1800s people with nightcaps on?
3: Well, yeah, because it gets like all bunchy and, you know, like it has to be good.
4: And here I thought pillow fluffer was a completely different job in the adult film industry.
3: That's after hours, Woody.
4: Willie is actually Willie? My adult film star name.
2: Just don't go doing that at home since now, okay?

0: morning, everyone. It's now time for Sherry and Woody's morning announcements.
1: Well, no surprise. With all the heat and wind, fire bans have been issued in areas around Regina, including Pilot Butte, Balgonie, and White City, as well as the RMs of Edenwald and Sherwood. That ban means no burn barrels, outdoor fireplaces, or fire pits.
2: Well, if you're planning your summer vacation and you're hoping your flight is going to leave on time, pick the early morning.
1: Ooh.
2: New studies show that a 6 to 7 a.m. departure have about a 1 in 9 chance of delaying or cancellation. By 10 a.m., that rose to a 1 in 5 chance. By 3 p.m., 1 in 3 chance.
1: Oh.
2: Evenings, don't bother. Don't even go.
1: Well, as spring cleaning season continues, there's a new list of 60 things we should all throw away right now. The Decluttering Challenge asks people to go room by room in your house and toss everything from chipped coffee mugs to old flat pillows to dried up nail polish and shoes that hurt your feet.
2: Well, speaking of cleaning, the brooms were out in Sin City.
3: Vegas goes back to the Stanley Cup Final.
2: Vegas Golden Knights complete their Western Conference final sweep of the Avalanche. They beat them 2-1, sending the President's Trophy winners packing.
1: Meanwhile, the Montreal Canadiens will look to level the best-of-seven Eastern Conference final at 2-2 tonight. They're hosting the Carolina Hurricanes in Game 4, and the Habs have lost back-to-back overtime games and have struggled to generate shots and offense.
2: And when you think about people working outside, the last thing you think about is athletes. But our Saskatchewan Rough Riders, they're on that list, from the heavy helmets to the pads to all the cardio and the running around. O-lineman Logan Fernland admits that he's getting a good sweat on a training camp.
4: We're huffing and puffing out there. It's a good challenge for us. It gets us working harder, gets us sweating more and prepared for the season.
2: But he says the guys are staying hydrated. They're making it work.
1: Warming up to 33 today, Woody. You gotta stay hydrated.
2: That's easy, Sherry.
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1: How many beer does a 10 and a 5 buy you nowadays, anyways?
2: That's one.
1: Well, tomorrow we're hitting 36 degrees.
2: In Regina, the yellow heat warning continues, and we're sitting at 17 degrees. Hold on.
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2: Sherry, it's my theme song.
1: I'm too sexy. No.
2: Yeah. Oh, no. Monotone. The way they sing it. The story of my life is monotone.
1: Right said Fred, One Hit Wonder Wednesday.
6: I'm too sexy for my love, too sexy for my love, love's going to leave me.

0: Right, said Fred, I'm too sexy.
1: Yeah.
0: Hard to believe on a day where you'll be too sweaty.
1: So on the heels of Try It Tuesday, can we do a Don't Try This at Home Wednesday?
0: Oh, is it story time?
1: Yeah.
0: All right, let's all gather around.
1: So the over fire. The weekend. Oh, we're having... Oh,
0: yeah.
1: Yeah. Okay.
0: Sherry's going to tell us a story.
1: Oh, don't build it up this big. Okay, no, but... Okay, over the weekend, yeah. Doing some cleaning, and I decided to clean my ceiling fan in our bedroom.
0: Uh-huh.
1: Did you know that the ceiling fans are disgusting?
0: Yeah, oh, God. Ceiling fans are the backs of the knees of your house. Nobody washes those.
1: Who's ever washed the back of their knees? Not me. So I decide I'm finally going to tackle it. I pull up a chair. I stand on the chair.
0: Right.
1: I've got a Swiffer on a stick,
0: yeah.
1: And I start dusting.
0: Right.
1: And the dust and the skin cells are falling in my face,
0: good,
1: and it's disgusting, but I thought, hey, this is really working. Well, next thing you know, I'm dusting the thing that swivels on a chair that swivels.
0: Oh, you can't stand on a swiveler. Was it an office chair with a swivel and it also tilted and had wheels?
1: Yep. And I swiveled off the chair onto half the bed, half the dresser. It was very graceful.
0: Oh, that's in the category of kids. Don't try this at home.
1: Okay, I know for a fact, though, that you have, every second day, every second hour,
0: right.
1: One of these moments.
0: I call them my little maintenance miracles.
1: Ooh.
0: Yeah, no, like, for example, if I'm trying to find out what breaker runs what switch, I just touch the wires together.
1: No, you're not MacGyver.
0: No, no.
1: It's not supposed to
0: everybody
1: happen.
0: Clear. Did it trip a breaker? No, Dad. All right, one more time. Clear. Click. Oh, yeah. Found it. It's number 15.
1: My God. That's why you always have the faint scent of burnt beef jerky about you.

0: Lover boy, the kid is hot tonight. Well, then take them to one of Regina's many spray pads, because they're open, Woody.
1: Jack 94.5.
2: Hey, things you should not try at home.
1: We even have a sound effect. Who is this?
2: Hey, Jesse. Combination lumberjacking / electrical work.
0: Wow.
1: When you mix the two and you get a chainsaw near 230 volts, you know you're in big trouble.
2: Yeah. So me and my dad are up at his cabin, and we hear a big crash in the middle of the night, and a massive tree came down from the neighbor's yard, goes across the power lines, and is now hanging there. So we do the sensible thing, which is called fast power.
1: Mm-hmm.
2: They come out, they look at this, and they go, yeah, we can't do nothing about that, and leave. So then we ask, well, what should we do about this? And they're like, well, we'd recommend removing that tree from the power line.
1: What?
2: Okay. So then the next day we get the chainsaw out. We're a little hesitant about this for obvious reasons, and we get a couple of buddies over just so that, you know, in case something goes bad, someone can hit someone with a stick or something in case, you know, they make contact with the high voltage line.
0: Right.
2: And we proceed to cut the base of this tree so it can swing, and it skips off the power line, rips the phone line out of the cabin, and then hits the ground. And now, we did stretch the power line about, 20% more than it originally was, but it's still intact and still giving power.
0: Okay, so you've got no phone line and a saggy power line, but you're alive.
2: Correct. And the awesome part was we had told the neighbor about the tree leaning towards our property, for about the last 5 years, and they never did anything about it. But after we cut the tree down, cut it all up in the logs, they wanted the firewood back.
1: You can tell them to suck it, because that tree was already, like, pre-dried by the electrical current that was going through it. It's like elasticity.
2: Yeah, there was only like minor sparks and fires going on, so nothing too serious.
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0: You know.
1: Yeah, no. Maybe she doesn't know. Now she knows.
0: What do we know?
1: I don't know.
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1: Got to give a shout out to all of our farming friends who are feverishly trying to finish seeding right now in the heat. Ticks are an issue out in the fields. Deer flies, I heard, are really bad this year.
0: Dust in some areas with this wind.
1: Oh, and I know, even as a not outside person, you go inside after the end of the day and you blow your nose.
0: Mm-hmm. Yeah, don't look at that.
1: Don't look at that.
0: It's like reading tea leaves. You'll see your future. God.
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3: This is Lindsay.
1: Okay, Lindsay, what's your do not try this at home moment?
3: Well, my girlfriend and I, we were sitting outside drinking wine in the gazebo. Mm-hmm. It was windy, it was hot, and we were just kind of enjoying our afternoon. She's like, oh, she says, I need a haircut. And I was like, oh, I can do that. She's like, you don't cut hair. I said, oh, sure, I cut the girl's hair. I cut Chris's hair all the time. It's totally fine. Well, I probably shouldn't have done that after we drank two bottles of wine in the hot sun.
1: Spoiler alert, it was not fine, Lindsay.
3: It was totally not fine. We had hair blowing everywhere because it's windy. Oh, my God.
1: You know, there's a reason salons aren't outside also.
3: You're very right. We were just thinking, oh, the hair, well, I won't have to sweep the floor. Yeah, I totally should have swept the floor, and I totally shouldn't have done it.
4: Okay, so, yeah, let's review.
1: Yep.
4: Probably should have not cut your friend's hair drunk.
1: Yep.
4: Probably should have moved inside. Probably, maybe, should have just tried on a Barbie first.
3: Yeah, you're not wrong.
2: Wake up! Waking up with-

0: 306-936-JACK.
1: Hey, who's this?
2: Chris out of Moose Jaw here.
3: Chris, how is your Wednesday?
4: Well, fantastic.
1: Okay, what's that thing that you never try at home?
4: Cooking bacon naked.
1: Yeah.
3: Safe to say yes. Don't try that at home.
1: But I'm going to... Everyone makes that mistake once.
4: Mm. I have not tried it once, and I don't think I want to.
1: Oh, I thought you were going to say, I've not tried it once, but I've tried it 5 times, and not once was I successful.
3: You know, I can't even think of ever trying to cook, like, just topless. I don't think that's ever occurred to me.
1: Because, Sherry, if you were standing too close to the stove while cooking, your nipples would garnish the spaghetti.
3: Is that Parmesan cheese? No, it's nips.

0: everyone. It's now time for Sherry and Woody's morning announcements.
1: What a difference a week makes. Yeah, the heat was on in my cabin during the May long weekend. Now it's as warm as the furnace in my cabin outside. Our overnight lows are hovering around where our daytime high should be.
2: That's crazy.
1: 20 degrees, which is great for growing, and things are greening up. Look at it. Just stop and look outside. Look around you. The green has gone boom.
2: Well, no surprise, with all the heat and wind, fire bans have been issued in areas around Regina, including Pilot Butte, Balgonie, and White City, as well as the RMs of Edenwald and Sherwood. So that means no burn barrels, no outdoor fireplaces, and no fire pits.
1: Now, I know people are really starting to think about their summer vacations because, bang, heat. Now they're thinking, I don't want to be at work. Well, if you're flying someplace this summer, keep in mind, a new study shows that if your flight takes off from 6 a.m. to 7 a.m., it's got a 1 in 9 chance of being delayed. 10 a.m., that rises to a 1 in 5 chance. 3 p.m., got about a third of a chance you ain't going to go anywhere. And if it's anywhere close to supper time, just don't go to the airport. They're going to call you about 20 minutes before you'd be getting to the airport to say your flight's canceled.
2: Oh, man. Uh-oh, brooms were out in Vegas last night.
3: Vegas goes back to the Stanley Cup Final.
2: Yeah, well, one half of the final is now set. Mark Stone and Cole Smith scored. Carter Hart made 20 saves. And the Golden Knights beat the President's Trophy winning Colorado Avalanche 2-1. That completed their sweep of that Western Conference Final.
1: Our last hope of bringing Lord Stanley's Cup north of the 49th parallel rests with the Habs. The Montreal Canadiens, they started so strong in the Eastern Conference Final, Sherry. That first game gave me hope.
2: Oh, yeah.
1: It was like a maple syrup hug. I'm like, Canada, we can do it. Then they lost 2 back-to-back in overtime, so game 4 tonight. They want to beat Carolina, they got to get the offense going.
2: Unnecessary swass. Saskatchewan Rough Riders repeat that laugh around the field.
1: Oof, that's a 15-degree penalty.
2: As many of us sit in our air-conditioned offices this week, yeah, Riders are sweating outside with training camp, but offensive lineman Connor Claussen is used to it.
4: It's a lot like helping my dad chop wood or put up hay bales in the summers.
2: Yeah, growing up on a farm actually would give you an advantage.
1: Yeah.
2: Training camp continues for the next few days, and then the team has a bye for week one of this CFL season. Well, sunny, windy, and 33 today.
1: You could Colorado Avalanche your work day. Hit the golf course.
2: Oh, yes. Let's join them. 36 tomorrow and 34 on Friday.
1: Right now in Regina, our yellow heat warning continues, and we're sitting at 18 degrees.
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2: When I started out in punk rock back in 1976, we thought it may only last about 6 months, let alone 50 years. Music was the only thing that gave us a sort of feeling of freedom, a sense of freedom. We believed in what we were doing, and we thought maybe if we just dreamed into this life and gave it everything we had, it would give it all back to us in spades. And that's exactly what happened.
1: Man, he's an interesting cat.
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0: Billy Idol, your AMA Lifetime Achievement recipient. Is he a Sir Billy Idol yet?
1: Oh, he should be a Sir, mm-hmm. Definitely. Hey, take a look at the Facebook page. I posted this list of 60 things to throw away right now. It's a decluttering challenge.
0: Okay.
1: I think we should maybe call this our dumpster do list. You know, things like expired spices and condiments in the kitchen, worn out socks with holes in them, even on your phone, digital clutter, all those screenshots in your camera album that you don't need anymore.
0: Yeah, you don't need them till you need them.
1: Okay.
0: How do I find these screenshots? Probably only have a couple.
1: Just go to your photos on your phone, scroll down onto collections to media type, and then scroll over and it'll say screenshots.
0: I have like 200 of them.
1: Oh, wow.
0: What? They're not important at all.
1: Okay, get them. You know what? Throw them in the bin. Dumpster do.
0: Dumpster do. Yeah, I agree with that. I got a lot of dumpster don'ts. I cannot throw away wood, no matter how busted up it is. Because wood can be made into energy by lighting it on fire.
1: So you think everything from, you know, that piece of kindling that fell off the back of someone's truck to a used chopstick, you're going to save all of that for future fire making?
0: You never know when chopsticks could save you from freezing to death.
1: I think Confucius said that.
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0: I am giving myself about a 7.5 out of 10, which is, I mean, that's a pretty good rating.
1: A generous, I'd say. I was going threesies, foursies.
0: Yeah, well, I mean, come on.
2: Mornings with Sherry and Woody.

0: Atlanta Miles still got this thing called road work. I don't think it'll ever end as long as roads exist from here on till the end of roads.
1: Watch for crews on Bothwell Crescent today working between Sturdy Street. I've never even heard of that street.
0: You'd think that one wouldn't need to be fixed.
1: And Aiken Crescent. Jack 94.5, who's this?
2: Hi, this is Jason calling.
0: What's going on, man?
2: I heard you guys talking about something you have a hard time throwing away.
0: Our dumpster do's. And dumpster don'ts.
2: Well, I'm a bit of a, well, I'm a saver. My wife calls me a hoarder, whatever. Kind of the same thing, I guess. But when it comes to lumber and old nails, I'll back off the old nails and I'll try and use them and restraighten them.
0: My great-grandfather would set us up when we were little kids with a little hammer and a little block of wood, and I would spend hours straightening nails.
1: Really?
0: Yep.
2: In the nail sweatshop, obviously, right?
0: Yeah. I mean, it would have been good if Grandpa was just getting them for our own personal use, but then we'd go to town and sell them for $2 a bucket.
1: Oh, wow.
0: We'd sit out in front of the Lamb's Hardware Store, Main Street, Tisdale, trying to undercut old Mr. Lamb. We'll sell your nails cheaper.
2: Even though they're crooked and rusty, but...
1: I was just going to say, Jason, you would be surprised how popular the almost straight nails were in Tisdale. Not at all. That's how...
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10: This is Kate. How are you guys doing?
1: Well, apparently, Kate, some of us are pack rats.
0: Yeah, our dumpster dudes. And dumpster don'ts.
10: I have judgment on both sides. I'm not going to lie.
0: Okay.
10: I cannot throw away, receptacles.
0: Receptacles?
10: Like anything. anything. Anything that holds. Sherry knows what I'm talking about right now.
4: Yeah.
10: Anything that holds something else.
4: That's right. An empty peanut butter jar that's all cleaned out. A coffee can. Yes. Anything that you can put stuff in.
10: It's the plastic containers that your apple fritters come in at the grocery store. It's peanut butter. It's sour cream containers. It is the to-go containers from, like, you actually pick the restaurant you go to based on the to-go containers.
0: Okay.
10: It's a whole thing.
0: Okay, so when you go to some grocery stores and they supply that tin foil sort of baking dish.
4: Oh, yeah, like if you buy, like, a lasagna or whatever. Yeah.
0: I actually didn't need pots and pans for a decade because I kept all those.
10: But there's, like, a level there. If it's washable, yes. I will keep it. If it is not washable, though, I do have a grain of sense in my head that I'm like, dude, you can't save it. You can't save it. It's like Jack on the door, Titanic. Like, you just can't.
0: You gotta let go of your receptacles.
4: Let them go.
0: Let them go.
10: Let them go.

0: everyone. It's now time for Sherry and Woody's morning announcements.
1: Brought to you by Cowtown.
2: As our yellow heat warning continues. Oh, yeah. Even our overnight lows are hovering around 20 degrees. That's where our daytime high should be right now. This is great. Environment Canada says this is what we get. This is a payback for the spring that wasn't. People are getting caught off guard because it has been so cold.
3: Yeah.
2: So air conditioners they thought were working aren't working. And of course, you got to be on the lookout for heat stroke symptoms, especially little kids, old people, pets, large men like me.
3: That's the worst category, yeah. While here in Saskatchewan, we clearly love our snowbirds. Organizers of their hometown show set for July 11th at the Moose Jaw Airport. Already, it's sold out, they say. Ticket sales soared after Ottawa announced that the old planes will be grounded after this season until they can be replaced in the early 2030s.
2: It's a new term for swiping a few things here and there. Micro-looting. A little micro-looting. Professor Anthony Skeleton, best name ever, especially around Halloween, has been studying why some people feel like it's not real stealing.
4: And usually that moral justification refers to a principle of fairness or equality. And examples of micro-looting include taking a streaming subscription from Netflix without paying for it, or taking some lemons or a few avocados without paying for them.
2: Hmm.
3: Why does Netflix and my local grocery store feel like two different situations?
2: People who admit to this style of theft are communists. That's the thing.
3: Oh.
2: Corporations deserve it. They're charging us too much for these products.
3: Well, one half of the Stanley Cup final is set.
5: Vegas goes back to the Stanley Cup final.
3: Mark Stone and Cole Smith scored, Carter Hart made 20 saves, and the Golden Knights beat the President's Trophy winning Colorado Avalanche 2-1 last night in Sin City. That completes their sweep of the Western Conference Final.
2: So who will the Knights face? Well, Canada's hopes are pinned on the Montreal Canadiens. They're down 2-1 as they host the Carolina Hurricanes tonight. Now, the Habs started this series with a bang, but they've lost two back-to-back in overtime, so get focused!
3: Yeah, and as many of us sit in our air-conditioned offices this week, others are sweltering outside, and that includes the Saskatchewan Rough Riders, who continue training camp despite 30-plus degree temps. Offensive lineman Connor Claussen, though, is used to it.
6: It's a lot like helping my dad chop wood or put up hay bales in the summers. It's hot, it's exhausting, but we're built for it. It's not anything new to us. Kind of, we got to put your head down and work through it.
3: Training camp continues for the next few days, and then the team has a bye for week one of the CFL season.
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3: Your National Flip-Flop Day weather.
2: The sound of me walking in a thong.
3: Please say flip-flops.
2: Or thongs.
3: Please say flip-flops. Sunny, windy, 33 today and 36 tomorrow.
2: Your weather for Ron's Auto Detailing. Yellow heat warning continues in Regina, and we're sitting at 20 degrees. One.

0: Black Betty, Ram Jam on One Hit Wonder. Wednesday, let's hope the Red Sox got the jam.
1: Yeah.
0: Season starts tomorrow, Sherry.
1: That's right. They're in Medicine Hat, then heading to Moose Jaw to face the Miller Express on Friday. And then the Red Sox return home for a weekend set against Medicine Hat Saturday, Sunday, Curry Field. Lots of cool changes at Curry Field, by the way, like updates to the bleachers and the concession booths and signs banning Woody.
0: Signs banning me. They've made them nice and bright so I can see them because I'm getting older. Do they still have Thanksgiving dinner?
1: You know what? I don't know if they still have their turkey special on some games, but if they got rid of that, I'm going to be mad.
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0: Manic Monday, Bangles, Sweaty Wednesday, Sweltering Thursday. Should I continue? Or?
1: No, I'm kind of bored with this. Let's go to something more entertaining. Jack 94.5.
2: Hi, this is Catherine.
1: How are you, Catherine?
2: Good. How are you today?
0: What was that?
1: I don't know. I ran out of how I ams.
0: Mm-hmm. Oh,
1: yeah. I got to get to Costco and get me some bulk how I ams.
2: Maybe it was the chocolate bar you ate.
0: Oh, yesterday you were talking about eating a 2-year-old gym bag Snickers.
1: I had a Snickers in my gym bag. I had the backpack around and out and about and warm and such.
0: Right.
1: And about 2 years later, I was so very hungry one morning. And I looked down, and in my backpack, I found this Snickers bar that had been with me longer than one of my children. And it had turned into, like, unrecognizable.
0: But you still ate it.
1: Hey, don't look at gym bag Snickers in the mouth.
0: Okay.
2: I might have to try it someday.
0: Well, speaking of things that should be on our dumpster do list, what's that thing you just can't throw away, Catherine?
2: Clothes. I will wear my clothes until there's holes in them, more holes than fabric.
1: Yeah, I have a hard time throwing away clothes too.
2: Cause, they just get comfy.
1: Well, they get they get all my bumps worn into them.
2: Yeah, that too.
0: Okay, before Woody starts listing all his bumps, what's the oldest piece of clothing you have?
2: It was a shirt, and I had it for since I was 12, and that was about roughly 30 or so more years ago.
1: And someone threw it away on you?
2: No, I had to throw it away. It just literally had no fabric left.
1: It was just a ring where the neck had been.
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1: I'm fine. Sherry's sort of...
0: Oh, please tell me.
1: Well, I was going to tell you how you are, but you know what? I might just refrain from telling you how you are. You have to figure it out yourself.
0: Okay.
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0: Stevie Nicks, it was her birthday this week. She would have loved Mosaic passports.
1: Although she can probably take a jet to the real countries if she wants to. But
0: fine.
1: For us here at home, Mosaic is just the best. 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
3: Hello.
1: Oh, hello.
2: Let's go to the phones.
4: Good morning.
0: Hi, who's this?
4: It's Terry.
0: Hey, Terry, what's happening?
4: Oh, just working from home.
1: Nice.
0: I mean, okay, so you're at home. Are you having trouble throwing something away?
4: Oh, I'm a pack rat, so all of the above.
1: Oh, no. Okay, what's the worst?
4: Well, my crawl space is so full, I got no room to put anything in it.
0: Oh, so it's not really a crawl space, it's a jam space.
1: Just jamming things in your jam hole.
4: Yeah, exactly.
0: I have a similar issue, because when I bought my house, I was so excited that I had a walkout with a crawl space, because, you know, it's basically the size of your house, and you can store stuff in it. And so I, being a small-town kid, I built a bunch of shelves down there. Big mistake. Because it is a crawl space. You have to crawl into it. And once I get stuff in there, I ain't going back for it.
4: Yeah, no, I hear you, brother.
0: Yeah, no, I've got stuff down there. It's lost time.
1: It's really more of a crawl Narnia than a crawl space.
0: A crawl crypt.
1: Ah, yes.
2: Wake up! Waking up with Sherry.

0: 1045. Join the conversation.
1: It's Hayley, good morning.
2: How are you?
1: Well, I feel fine, but my voice is saying otherwise.
2: Yeah, well, you can't help the British accent. You were born with it.
3: Woody.
1: I know.
3: Technically, she wasn't born with it. I just want to point that out. It was learned. Anyways.
2: Oh, that's very interesting. What if you and I were switched at birth? I mean, your parents would have a lot of questions, I'm sure, but...
3: I think they'd figure it out pretty quick.
2: No! I'm saying, though, like, would I sound like her and she sound like me?
3: Yes. Well, as Woody tries to figure out what side of the pond he was born on... Haley, what's up?
1: So I'm just calling in about your dumpster do list.
3: Oh, okay. What do you have a hard time throwing in the dumpster?
1: I don't have a hard time throwing anything in the dumpster.
3: What?
2: Really?
1: I'm terrible. I just throw anything away.
3: Oh, you're a chuck master.
1: I'm a really bad mom because as soon as my kid comes home with their schoolwork, I'm like, throw it in the recycling trash can.
2: No, that, you know what? I want to give you one of these. More moms should do that with macaroni art. Because think of the abuse cycle that happens, the cycle of abuse when that child turns 21 or whenever you get the big dump,
3: mm-hmm.
2: whenever the mums of the world bring you over the box that's right full of all of your art from grades, you know, kindergarten through to grade 12, and they've got all the art and they say, this is yours. And then the kid just promptly throws it out.
3: See, Haley, you're just saving them a step.

0: 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It's now time for Sherry and Woody's morning announcements.
1: Brought to you by Access Communications.
2: Well, no surprise. With all the heat and wind, fire bans have been issued in areas around Regina, including Pilot Butte, Balgonie, and White City, as well as the RMs of Edenwald and Sherwood. That ban means no burn barrels, outdoor fireplaces, or fire pits.
3: Well, if you're planning your summer vacation and you're hoping your flight is going to leave on time, pick the early morning.
2: Ooh.
3: New studies show that a 6 to 7 a.m. departure have about a 1 in 9 chance of delaying or cancellation. By 10 a.m., that rose to a 1 in 5 chance. By 3 p.m., 1 in 3 chance.
2: Oh.
3: Evenings, don't bother. Don't even go.
2: Well, as spring cleaning season continues, there's a new list of 60 things we should all throw away right now. The Decluttering Challenge asks people to go room by room in your house and toss everything from chipped coffee mugs to old flat pillows to dried up nail polish and shoes that hurt your feet.
3: Well, speaking of cleaning, the brooms were out in Sin City.
4: Vegas goes back to the Stanley Cup Final.
3: Vegas Golden Knights complete their Western Conference final sweep of the Avalanche. They beat them 2-1, sending the President's Trophy winners packing.
2: Meanwhile, the Montreal Canadiens will look to level the best-of-seven Eastern Conference final at 2-2 tonight. They're hosting the Carolina Hurricanes in Game 4, and the Habs have lost back-to-back overtime games and have struggled to generate shots and offense.
3: And when you think about people working outside, the last thing you think about is athletes. But our Saskatchewan Rough Riders, they're on that list, from the heavy helmets to the pads to all the cardio and the running around. O-lineman Logan Fernland admits that he's getting a good sweat on a training camp.
5: We're huffing and puffing out there. It's a good challenge for us. It gets us working harder, gets us sweating more and prepared for the season.
3: But he says the guys are staying hydrated. They're making it work.
2: Warming up to 33 today, Woody. You got to stay hydrated.
3: That's easy, Sherry.
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2: How many beer does a 10 and a 5 buy you nowadays, anyways?
3: That's one.
2: Well, tomorrow we're hitting 36 degrees.
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0: One Hit Wonder Wednesday. Go ahead. Give me an aha. Give me an accusatory aha.
1: Aha!
0: You were right. Shoot, I hate saying that.
1: About what this time?
0: Well, you said yesterday you wouldn't get to 32.
1: Didn't. Got to 31.4.
0: You son of a bee temperature.
2: Sherry and Woody.

0: Uptown California turning 50 years old. Older than Star Wars.
1: Oh, wow. That's amazing. Know? And actually, I don't mind staying in the Hotel California if there's AC, yeah. a pool, minibar. Yeah.
0: Well, Sherry, joining us, a friend to the show for many years, mm-hmm. in many different versions. We've traveled the world together, Christy Farn, you and I.
2: Yes, I've put sunscreen on you multiple times.
0: Yes, you have, which is remarkable. It's like putting sunscreen on...
2: On a bearskin rug.
0: On a bearskin
2: rug.
1: I like you, Christy.
0: Christy Farn, now, of course, you're involved with the Canadian Cancer Society.
2: That's right. I've been with CCS for 5 years, and I can tell you it has been one of the best parts of my life journey to date.
1: Tell us a little bit about Maddie's journey. She's an incredible 29-year-old woman.
2: Right. So Maddie Kennedy came to CCS because she decided to do something absolutely insane, and we are so grateful to be part of her journey. She is pedal biking across Canada. It started on April 28th in Halifax. She okay. dipped her toes there. She is going across Canada. She's on her way to Saskatchewan. She'll be here tomorrow. Right now, she is in Brandon.
0: Okay.
2: And she's going to be biking to Mooseman. Then she, on June 14th, will be ending her journey in Vancouver. Her birthday is June 14th. She'll be turning 30 while she tries to raise an outstanding $1 million for the Canadian Cancer Society.
0: Wow.
2: She had only trained on her bike in her basement.
0: Really?
2: The day before she left for her journey was the first time that she went on the road. And she told us a story about how she biffed it real bad. But she got back on that bike. And that's all we can do when, you know, when people are facing cancer, get back on that bike. She is an outstanding human being. She has a great social media following. So she's posted every day since she's been on this journey. And what's great about her is she's doing the good and the bad. So she's telling you the struggles. She's telling you the highs and the lows. And if you wanted to check her out on Instagram, it's at Maddie Kennedy. And she's got the link to the Canadian Cancer Society on there to donate as well.
1: Okay, I was just going to say $1 million is a steep hill to ride your bike up. So that's where we can donate.
2: Absolutely. And if you have any questions about the Canadian Cancer Society, you can pop onto our website, cancer.ca, and see what we're helping funding for all Canadians across Canada.
0: Christy, thank you so much for the work you're doing. Let's hear it for Maddie Kennedy.
1: Yeah.
0: Let's hear it for Maddie. All right, where can we see her tomorrow?
2: Tomorrow, she will be coming through from Mooseman, Saskatchewan. One. So if you happen to be around the Welcome to Regina sign just on Highway 1.
0: I often hang out there.
2: Hey, you know what? It's got 5 stars on Google. What can we say? It's a great sign. Meet us there if you'd like. Of course, if you see her, give her a honk, give her a wave. She loves that.
0: Make a donation.
2: Yeah, you know
0: Make
2: what?
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1: Hey, can we talk about something for a second?
0: Well, it's all we actually ever do.
1: That's the truth. Hold on. Yes, okay, sure.
0: Yeah, it's basically what we do for our work.
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0: I don't know, Blind Melon. I would not be surprised if we get some sort of thunderstorm action next couple of nights here. 33 today and 36 tomorrow.
1: Hey, who's this?
2: Good morning, Sherry Whitty. This is Tyler calling you guys.
1: How are you?
2: Oh, you know, it's beautiful Wednesday, hot.
1: Yeah.
2: Can't get any better, right?
0: What's going on?
2: Well, we're talking these relationship Olympics.
0: Okay.
1: Oh, yeah.
2: Sherry, track and field.
1: Track and field day is not Olympics. In Sherry's mind, it is.
2: Those were fun days, those days, meeting up with the other schools.
1: And I thought Sherry would have loved track and field day because they gave everybody a ribbon.
2: That's right.
0: Yeah, well, I smoked my participation ribbon because I was a cool kid. Pablo, what relationship track and field event would you win a gold in?
2: Since I like to do the date apps. And,
1: oh, yeah.
2: So, like, what about the late night you up sprint?
1: Oh, the 100 meter you up dash.
2: Yeah, you know, that 1 a.m. Hey, are you up? Yes, I am. Boom, gone.
0: Oh, I'd be so mad if I got a you up at that time. But that's the time that people send them?
1: Well, that's the time.
2: Jerry, that's the new trend. That's the time where you expect to get the messages on Sherry, the Friday, Saturday.
1: Sherry, after years of doing morning radio, would expect a you up at 6 p.m.
0: And I might not be.

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4: Hey, this is Rhea.
5: How are you?
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6: Well,
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5: Yeah.
6: We hope so, too, always. It's our hope for always. What's up, Rhea?
4: I'm just calling to weigh in on the relationship track and field that you guys are talking about.
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5: Willie is actually my adult film star name.
6: Just don't go doing that at home since now, okay?

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2: What a difference a week makes. Yeah, the heat was on in my cabin during the May long weekend. Now it's as warm as the furnace in my cabin outside. Our overnight lows are hovering around where our daytime high should be.
3: That's crazy.
2: 20 degrees, which is great for growing, and things are greening up. Look at it. Just stop and look outside. Look around you. The green is gone. Boom!
3: Well, no surprise, with all the heat and wind, fire bans have been issued in areas around Regina, including Pilot Butte, Balgonie, and White City, as well as the RMs of Edenwald and Sherwood. So that means no burn barrels, no outdoor fireplaces, and no fire pits.
2: Now, I know people are really starting to think about their summer vacations because, bang, heat. Now they're thinking, I don't want to be at work. Well, if you're flying someplace this summer, keep in mind, a new study shows that if your flight takes off from 6 a.m. to 7 a.m., it's got a 1 in 9 chance of being delayed. 10 a.m., that rises to a 1 in 5 chance. 3 p.m., got about a third of a chance you ain't going to go anywhere. And if it's anywhere close to supper time, just don't go to the airport. They're going to call you about 20 minutes before you'd be getting to the airport to say your flight's canceled.
3: Oh, man. Uh-oh, Brooms were out in Vegas last night.
4: Vegas goes back to the Stanley Cup Final.
3: Yeah, well, one half of the final is now set. Mark Stone and Cole Smith scored. Carter Hart made 20 saves. And the Golden Knights beat the President's Trophy winning Colorado Avalanche 2-1. That completed their sweep of that Western Conference Final.
2: Our last hope of bringing Lord Stanley's Cup north of the 49th parallel rests with the Habs. The Montreal Canadiens, they started so strong in the Eastern Conference Final, Sherry. That first game gave me hope.
3: Oh, yeah.
2: It was like a maple syrup hug. I'm like, Canada, we can do it. Then they lost two back-to-back in overtime, so game four tonight. They want to beat Carolina, they got to get the offense going.
3: Unnecessary swass. Saskatchewan Rough Riders repeat that laugh around the field.
2: Oof, that's a 15-degree penalty.
3: As many of us sit in our air-conditioned offices this week, yeah, Riders are sweating outside with training camp, but offensive lineman Connor Claussen is used to it.
5: It's a lot like helping my dad chop wood or put up hay bales in the summers.
3: Yeah, growing up on a farm actually would give you an advantage.
2: Yeah.
3: Training camp continues for the next few days, and then the team has a bye for week one of this CFL season.
2: Jack Sports for Camel Towing.
3: Well, sunny, windy, and 33 today.
2: You could Colorado Avalanche your work day. Hit the golf course.
3: Oh, yes. Let's join them. 36 tomorrow and 34 on Friday.
2: 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The yellow heat warning continues, and we're sitting at 21 degrees.
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0: Hope Jesse's girl has an inside job today as we warm up to 33 degrees. Jack 94.5, who's this?
1: It's Wendy.
0: Hey, what's going on, Wendy?
1: Well, I am just thinking about your relationship track and field.
0: Okay, do you have an event that you or your partner is excelling at?
1: In my house, it would be my husband doing the laundry shot put. He doesn't fold it, he balls it and puts it away.
2: You know what?
0: He balls
2: it? I'm a laundry tumbler. I kind of do this thing with my laundry. I just kind of roll it.
0: Uh-huh.
2: And then I just sort of put it.
0: What you just did was a ball motion. You're also a baller, but not the good kind.
2: No. I will just lay things down on a chair near where I'm going to get dressed.
0: Mm. But Wendy, does your husband then alley-oop it into the closet?
1: I don't think he does. If he does, I've never noticed, but I might have to tell him to start for entertainment value.

0: The Kings, they're not switching to Glide. They're slipping into the Glide because they're sweating on the floor. It's a mess.
1: Oh, Kings. Classic Kings.
0: Yep.
1: Okay, so on the heels of Try It Tuesday, can we do a Don't Try This at Home Wednesday?
2: Oh, is it story time?
1: Yeah.
2: All right, let's all gather around.
1: So, the over fire. The weekend. Oh, we're having... Oh,
2: yeah. Yep. Okay. Carrie's going to tell us a story.
1: Oh, don't build it up this big. Okay, over the weekend, yeah. Doing some cleaning, and I decided to clean my ceiling fan in our bedroom.
2: Uh-huh.
1: Did you know that the ceiling fans are disgusting?
2: Yeah, oh, God. Ceiling fans are the backs of the knees of your house. Nobody washes those.
1: Who's ever washed the back of their knees? Not me. So I decide I'm finally going to tackle it. I pull up a chair. I stand on the chair.
2: Right.
1: I've got a Swiffer on a stick, and I start dusting.
2: Right.
1: And the dust and the skin cells are falling in my face,
2: good,
1: and it's disgusting. But I thought, hey, this is really working. Well, next thing you know, I'm dusting the thing that swivels on a chair that swivels.
2: Oh, you can't stand on a swiveler. Was it an office chair with a swivel and it also tilted and had wheels?
1: Yep. And I swiveled off the chair onto half the bed, half the dresser. It was very graceful.
2: Oh, that's in the category of kids. Don't try this at home.
1: Okay, I know for a fact, though, that you have, every second day, every second hour, one of these moments.
2: I call them my little maintenance miracles.
1: Ooh.
2: Yeah, no, like, for example, if I'm trying to find out what breaker runs what switch, I just touch the wires together.
1: No, you're not MacGyver.
2: No, no.
1: It's not supposed to happen. Everybody clear.
2: Did it trip a breaker? No, Dad. All right, one more time. Clear. Click. Oh, yeah. Found it. It's number 15.
1: My God. That's why you always have the faint scent of burnt beef jerky about you.
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0: Tony Basil, it's Mickey on One Hit Wonder Wednesday. Now, Mickey and everybody else, if you're needing to beat the heat, we've got our spray pads open here in Regina. Our outdoor pools don't start to open until second week of June.
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2: Hey, things you should not try at home.
1: We even have a sound effect. Who is this?
2: Jesse, combination lumberjacking / electrical work.
0: Wow.
1: When you mix the two and you get a chainsaw near 230 volts, you know you're in big trouble.
2: Yeah, so me and my dad were up at his cabin, and we hear a big crash in the middle of the night, and a massive tree came down from the neighbor's yard, goes across the power lines, and is now hanging there. So we do the sensible thing, which is called task power.
1: Mm-hmm.
2: They come out, they look at this, and they go, yeah, we can't do nothing about that, and leave. So then we asked, well, what should we do about this? And they're like, well, we'd recommend removing that tree from the power line.
1: What?
2: Okay. So then the next day we get the chainsaw out. We're a little hesitant about this for obvious reasons, and we get a couple of buddies over just so that, you know, in case something goes bad, someone can hit someone with a stick or something in case, you know, they make contact with the high voltage line.
0: Right.
2: And we proceed to cut the base of this tree so it can swing, and it skips off the power line, rips the phone line out of the cabin, and then hits the ground. And now we did stretch the power line about 20% more than it originally was, but it's still intact and still giving power.
0: Okay, so you've got no phone line and a saggy power line, but you're alive.
2: Correct. And the awesome part was we had told the neighbor about the tree leaning towards our property for about the last 5 years, and they never did anything about it. But after we cut the tree down, cut it all up in the logs, they wanted the firewood back.
1: You can tell them to suck it, because that tree was already like pre-dried by the electrical current that was going through it. It's like elasticity.
2: Yeah, there was only like minor sparks and fires going on, so nothing too serious.
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1: Just one time, I want to be the girl that takes off her glasses and everyone says, wow, she's really beautiful.
2: Someday you'll be in a remake of the movie She's All That. Which this song features very prominently in Sixpence, None the Richer. It's your 90s at 9.

0: pence, none the richer. It's your 90s at 9. Good morning. Who's this?
1: This is Lindsay.
0: Okay, Lindsay, what's your do not try this at home moment?
1: Well, my girlfriend and I, we were sitting outside drinking wine in the gazebo.
2: Mm-hmm.
1: It was windy. It was hot. And
2: yeah.
1: We were just kind of enjoying our afternoon. She's like, oh, she says, I need a haircut. And I was like, oh, I can do that. She says, you don't cut hair.
0: What?
1: I said, oh, sure, I cut the girl's hair. I cut Chris's hair all the time. It's totally fine. Well, I probably shouldn't have done that after we drank two bottles of wine in the hot sun.
0: Spoiler alert, it was not fine,
2: oh.
0: Lindsay.
1: It was totally not fine. We had hair blowing everywhere because it's windy. Oh, my God.
0: You know, there's a reason salons aren't outside also.
1: You're very right. We were just thinking, oh, the hair, I won't have to sweep the floor. Yeah, I totally should have swept the floor, and I totally shouldn't have done it.
2: Okay, so, yeah. Let's review.
0: Yep.
2: Probably should have not cut your friend's hair drunk.
0: Yep.
2: Probably
0: yep.
2: should have moved inside. Probably, maybe, should have just tried on a Barbie first.
1: Yeah, you're not wrong.

0: but only once. Jack 94.5's One Hit Wonder Wednesday.
1: $10 3 nailed it. The future is bright.
2: And very, very hot. 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
2: Hey, who's this?
3: Chris out of Moose Jaw here.
0: Chris, how is your Wednesday?
4: Well, fantastic.
2: Okay, what's that thing that you never try at home?
4: Cooking bacon naked.
2: Yeah.
0: Safe to say yes. Don't try that at home.
2: But I'm going to... Everyone makes that mistake once.
4: Mm. I have not tried it once, and I don't think I want to.
2: Oh, I thought you were going to say, I've not tried it once, but I've tried it 5 times, and not once was I successful.
0: You know, I can't even think of ever trying to cook, like, just topless. I don't think that's ever occurred to me.
2: Because, Sherry, if you were standing too close to the stove while cooking, your nipples would garnish the spaghetti.
0: Is that a Parmesan cheese? No, it's nips.

0: REO Speedwagon on your already sweaty Wednesday. Hey, take a look at the Facebook page. I posted this list of 60 things to throw away right now. It's a decluttering challenge.
1: Okay.
0: I think we should maybe call this our dumpster do list. You know, things like expired spices and condiments in the kitchen, worn-out socks with holes in them, even on your phone, digital clutter, all those screenshots in your camera album that you don't need anymore.
1: Yeah, you don't need them till you need them.
0: Okay.
1: How do I find these screenshots? Probably only have a couple.
0: Just go to your photos on your phone, scroll down onto collections to media type, and then scroll over and it'll say screenshots.
1: I have like 200 of them.
0: Oh, wow.
1: What? They're not important at all.
0: Okay, get them. You know what? Throw them in the bin. Dumpster do.
1: Dumpster do. Yeah, I agree with that. I got a lot of dumpster don'ts. What? I cannot throw away wood, no matter how busted up it is. Because wood can be made into energy by lighting it on fire.
0: So you think everything from, you know, that piece of kindling that fell off the back of someone's truck to a used chopstick, you're going to save all of that for future fire making?
1: You never know when chopsticks could save you from freezing to death.
0: I think Confucius said that.
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0: It's another case of Deja Who?
1: Who are we?
0: That's when you know you've heard it, but you can't remember who did it.
2: Things that make you go,
0: Jack's One Hit Wonder Wednesday.

0: Madness, our house. Better have air conditioning. If it doesn't, go to a mall.
1: Oh, yeah.
0: That's what malls are good for. One Hit Wonder Wednesday.
1: Jack 94.5, who's this?
2: Hi, this is Jason calling.
0: What's going on, man?
2: I heard you guys talking about something you have a hard time throwing away.
0: Our dumpster do's. And dumpster don'ts.
2: Well, I'm a bit of a, well, I'm a saver. My wife calls me a hoarder, whatever. Kind of the same thing, I guess. But when it comes to lumber and old nails, I'll back off the old nails and I'll try and use them and restraighten them.
0: My great-grandfather would set us up when we were little kids with a little hammer and a little block of wood, and I would spend hours straightening nails.
1: Really?
0: Yep.
2: In the nail sweatshop, obviously, right?
0: Yeah. I mean, it would have been good if Grandpa was just getting them for our own personal use, but then we'd go to town and sell them for $2 a bucket.
1: Oh, wow.
0: We'd sit out in front of the Lamb's Hardware Store, Main Street, Tisdale, trying to undercut old Mr. Lamb. We'll sell your nails cheaper.
2: Even though they're crooked and rusty, but...
1: I was just going to say, Jason, you would be surprised how popular the almost straight nails were in Tisdale. Not at all. That's how...

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2: Wow.
3: Mark's driving a Bobcat today and says only wild cherry will make him feel better. Now, he's either talking about an alcoholic drink or these guys.
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0: Oh, hope that just funkified Mark's Wednesday. It was his At Work Wild Picks and Wild Cherry. Jack 94.5, who's this?
1: Hi, this is Catherine.
2: How are you, Catherine?
1: Good, how are you today?
0: What was that?
2: I know. I ran out of how I ams.
0: Mm-hmm.
2: Oh, yeah. I got to get to Costco and get me some bulk how I ams.
1: Maybe it was the chocolate bar you ate.
0: Oh, yesterday you were talking about eating a 2-year-old gym bag Snickers.
2: I had a Snickers in my gym bag. I had the backpack around and out and about and warm and such.
0: Right.
2: And about 2 years later, I was so very hungry one morning. And I looked down, and in my backpack, I found this Snickers bar that had been with me longer than one of my children. And it had turned into, like, unrecognizable.
0: But you still ate it.
2: Hey, don't look at gym bag Snickers in the mouth.
0: Okay.
1: I might have to try it someday.
0: Well, speaking of things that should be on our dumpster do list, what's that thing you just can't throw away, Catherine?
1: Clothes. I will wear my clothes until there's holes in them, more holes than fabric.
2: Yeah, I have a hard time throwing away clothes too.
1: They just get comfy.
2: Well, they get all my bumps worn into them.
1: Yeah, that too.
0: Okay, before Woody starts listing all his bumps, what's the oldest piece of clothing you have?
1: It was a shirt, and I had it since I was 12, and that was about roughly 30 or so more years ago.
2: And someone threw it away on you?
1: No, I had to throw it away. It just literally had no fabric left.
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2: They just about released this song, and then they listened to it again and thought, you know, it needs something else. It needs something to really stand out right at the beginning. So they added drums. 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And well, this is what they added. And then they released it. It's Adam Ans and Goody Two Shoes, Jack 94.5's One Hit Wonder Wednesday.

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1: So when the late, great Randy Rhoads played with Quiet Riot before heading off to play with Ozzy Osbourne, and then he passed away in that tragic plane bus crash, a lot of speculation was saying that Randy actually played on the album Mental Health from Quiet Riot. And some even said that he played on this song, Come On, Feel the Noise. But he was never credited on the album, so we don't know. Quiet Riot on Jack. Come on.

going to do when I'm gone? Jack 94.5, it's your no-repeat workday. Lots of stuff going on in the city, especially with all this beautiful weather. While Globe Theater, they've got Arsenic and Old Lace running on June 3rd to the 21st. And we've got tickets for you. And all you have to do is text in at 306-936-JACK. That's 306-936-5225. And we could be picking your name to winning those tickets. Here's the Beatles. Here Comes the Sun. 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
1: Montreal against the Carolina Hurricanes. 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
2: You know when you can define a decade by the sound of its pop music? A lot of the bands that did pop music of the 80s had this similar sound of keyboard, similar sound of beat. Here's Stacey Q. You know what I'm talking about. You'll hear what I'm talking about. Two of Hearts on Jack.

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me down, ELO, Jack 94.5. It's your no repeat workday. This heat, you know what? I'm not complaining. I love when it's warm out. It's getting a little hot, but you know what? There's ways to cool down, and we want to know from you, what is that frozen treat to beat the heat? All you have to do is text us. Give us a shout, 306-936-5225. Tell me, how do you beat the heat with a frozen treat? What is it? Root beer milkshake. I love root beer milkshakes. Not a whole lot of places have root beer milkshakes. Here's Doug of the Slugs and Day by Day, Jack 94.5.

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2: 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He played with Cream. He played with a band called Blind Faith. He did his own solo thing, and he also played with this band, Derek and the Dominoes, and probably one of the most classic intros to a song. The guitar lick from Eric Clapton. Here's Layla, Jack 94.5's One Hit Wonder Wednesday.

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0: This weekend, crank it up. Yeah, you ain't never gonna heaven and you ain't no friend of mine. The world famous Sunday morning oldies show with Buzz Elliott.
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1: This One Hit Wonder from the McCoys featured a guitar player by the name of Rick Derringer, who, of course, passed away in this last year. Great guitar player. He had a song when he went solo called Rock and Roll Hoochie Coo, but no, he was part of this One Hit Wonder. Hang on, Sloopy. Jack 94.5's One Hit Wonder Wednesday.

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1: We've been taking your texts because it's been so hot out. What is that treat that helps you beat the heat? And Sheila texted in at 306-936-5225. She said, the old-fashioned freezy. And she says, I love it when you start sucking out all the juice and all of a sudden you have to cough. Oh, do you do that? I didn't realize everybody did that. I thought it was just me. But no, when you take that freezy and you suck that juice out, you automatically will cough because it's either too cold or I don't know why. Anyway, text us with that treat to beat the heat. In the meantime, I'll play my favorite song ever with my tongue firmly put in my cheek. Soft Cell, Tainted Love, One Hit Wonder Wednesday. Sometimes.

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0: Sure, it'll make your car smell great. 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

0: Crazy Little Thing Called Love. This Queen, Jack 94.5, your no-repeat workday. We're talking about beating the heat by eating a frozen treat. What would it be? I went around the office just to see what everybody else would like.
1: I've been getting lots of things in my feed lately about slushy summer drinks.
0: Uh-huh.
1: Like maybe a mojito. I've seen slushy mojitos. I have no idea how to make these.
0: A mojito slurpee?
1: Why not?
0: Hot days, cold treats. What'll it be?
1: One of those co-op big cool Slurpees with the soft serve that they have and gummy candies in it.
0: So like a Slurpee float?
1: A Slurpee float with gummy candies in it.
0: Hot days, what do you have for a cold ice treat to cool off?
2: Ice cream sandwich. Dairy Queen or like one of those like frozen Oreo ones that you can get.
0: Oh, you like the big fancy ones?
2: Yeah, absolutely.
0: You see, I kind of like the ones that cost 30 cents each, you know, those really cheap ones.
2: You do have to like scrape all the cookie stuff that gets off your fingers afterwards, but it's worth it.
0: Scrape all that cookie stuff off your fingers with your teeth.
3: Oh, I love that.
0: These guys are on tour right now with Triumph, April 1, just between you and me.

Wednesday. Not only is Sebastian Bach doing a solo thing, but he's also the new lead singer for this band who's got one hit, Twisted Sister. And we're not going to take it. Jack 94.5. 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
3: 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There's a mandolin, there's a harmonica, there is a banjo, and there is a fiddle. All in the same song. Using a little bit of everything for... Come on, Eileen, it's Dexy's Midnight Runners. 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
2: Song that was originally done back in the 20s. All about the Ritz-Carlton Hotel in New York. It was the ritziest hotel in the world at the time. And Taco decided to put his spin on it in the 80s and re-release it. Putting on the Ritz. 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

Billy Idol, Hot in the City. Jack 94.5, it's your no-repeat workday. Shout out to our farm friends who are doing all the seeding out there, because now that this hot weather is here, and well, around here, not so bad, but up and around central and northern Saskatchewan, where they got a lot of water, a lot of moisture, things are starting to dry up. So hopefully that seed count will be going in and moving up as well. Looks like that hot weather is going to continue, too. 33 degrees today, 36 for tomorrow. Staying in the 30s right through the weekend and then cooling off just a little bit as we head back into work. Back into the work week on the first day of June on Monday. Trooper General Hand Grenade, Jack 94.5.

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Phil Collins in the air tonight. Jack 94.5, your no-repeat workday. Speaking of air, how about that AC? Going to need it for the car. You're going to need it for the home tonight. I can't imagine being at home and just sweltering away in this heat without any kind of AC. My father-in-law is an engineer. He was an engineering professor. And so he says, I don't need AC. I can just angle my windows so I have that nice flow-through breeze. And it's just like having AC. Well, what if you don't have any wind? There's no flow-through breeze. Just turn on the air conditioning. You're good to go. Here's Nazareth on Jack.

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2: So after Sammy Hagar left Van Halen, they were looking for a lead singer. They decided they were going to try a female singer. 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They decided to go with Gary Cherone, but they did get auditions. That would have been pretty cool. Patti Smith, great singer. Scandal, the Warrior, Jack 94.5's One Hit Wonder Wednesday.

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Queen, Somebody to Love, Jack 94.5. It's your no repeat workday with this heat. It is getting up to 36 degrees for tomorrow, 34 on Friday, and staying hot. How do you beat the heat with a sweet frozen treat? Lots of texts coming in at 936-5225. Let me see here. Sharon says that she goes with the mojito. She said, I heard you talking about frozen mojitos. They're so good. Slurpee mojitos.

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0: 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For me, it's the top of my ears. You should see these bad boys right now. I haven't burnt them like this since I was a kid on the farm.
1: God, serious. Like, they're just burnt. Woo! Hey, Rashawn and Jen, Wednesday. What does that mean? 8-1-8-Wonder Wednesday, and I'm

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3: All right, so I was asking right at the top, what part of your body that you forget to always put sunscreen on and that always burns? Now, for me, I burnt my ears really bad. Janet sent me a text, the tops of her toes when she's tanning. Tops of your, what? That would suck to burn, though. I don't think I've ever burnt the tops of, how are you, like, tanning? Like, your feet pointed down like a ballerina? Now I gotta know. Yeah, that's a weird spot to burn. Anyway, Janet, you're

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Like, and it's a weird spot. My tops of my ears, Janet was the tops of her toes, which I'm still like, what? How? Qu'est-ce que c'est? Yeah. I'm just having a little fun because it's that awesome out there, like 30-something. I know. Saturdays and Sundays, you can catch his radio show, which is really good. 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
1: Yeah, you know, so occasionally I want to be a bit of a smarty pants with some of these songs we do for One Hit Wonder Wednesday, you know, instead of saying, oh, One Hit Wonder, la, la, you know, which is okay. But here's something I didn't know, and I guarantee you probably didn't know either. This song from the Cars in our One Hit Wonder Wednesday called Let's Go. Well, should I just... Okay. It was the 100th video played on MTV's first day of broadcasting on August 1st, 1981. Right? Did you know that? I didn't know it. There's a tidbit for Winning Wonder Wednesday, and I can't believe, because these guys were so big. They're sweet in the 80s. Anyway, let's go. Wait, it's the Cars.

0: They top the charts. 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
1: Nina, 99 red balloons, or the original version, 99 Luftballons. Now, here's a little tidbit. The English version of this song, everybody knows, right? 99 Red Balloons. It differs from the original German lyrics, which I'm going to play you the German version because that's the one you should play. Nina and her band really weren't, they really weren't satisfied with the translation, feeling it lost the original nuance and energy. Now, I don't know what it means in German, but yeah, I think it sounds a lot better than it does in English. But that's just my opinion. One Hit Wonder Wednesday with 99 Luftballons.

to be honest, I like to pretend to say, oh, man, Nickelback, blah. But deep down in the garage late at night when everyone is asleep, I'll slip my AirPods on and I might play a Nickelback song or two.

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1: I got to be honest, some of the One Hit Wonders, they're really good. And they're deserving of One Hit Wonders because really there was nothing else. And when I say Lou Bega, what's the song you always think of? The song with all the girls' names. Yeah, Mambo number 5, right? Monica, Erica, Rita, Tina, Sandra, Mary, and Jessica. These are actually real people Lou Bega met in his life. And I'm going to leave it just at that. Let's count them down again. Lou Bega, One Hit Wonder.

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things I've been cleaning out of the corner of the house that I have with my stuff, and I dug out the cassette player, and I have that cassette from the Stray Cats and Rock This Town. Isn't that? That's just silly. Weather's brought to you by Pass the Message Custom Designs and Apparel. If I can give you one message, sunscreen. Yes. Yeah, right? Tops of my ears, done. Yeah. 18 tonight. We're going to look at another 32 degrees tomorrow.

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0: The workday is done.
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0: Time to pull the 5 o'clock whistle.
4: Oh, it's like you can smell the barbecues are going. I ran out of propane so many times barbecuing, and get you right, I finally converted to natural gas. Smartest thing I ever did, right? It's now the fireplace that runs out of propane. Anyway, 5 o'clock whistle. It's brought to you by our friends over at Kitchen Gear on Hill Avenue and on Buckingham. Let's go.
3: Yeah!

0: another case of Deja Who?
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0: That's when you know you've heard it, but you can't remember who did it.
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0: Jack's One Hit Wonder Wednesday.
3: So remember this song, and it really is, it's a one-hit wonder. Matthew Wilder and Break My Stride. Couple of tidbits on this song. Clive Davis, I mean, say no more. I mean, the guy was the guy back in the day. If you wanted a record deal, this is the guy you see. He here heard the song. He dismissed it. He didn't think it was going to be a hit. He passed on it. Can you believe that? And it ended up being a humongous hit, which actually led Matthew Wilder into sort of a music industry behind the scenes guy. He produced No Doubt's iconic album, Tragic Kingdom. Remember the song, Don't Speak? Anyway, this is the song kind of did it. His only song. One Hit Wonder Wednesday, Matthew Wilder, Break My Stride. Track 94.5.

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Man, I remember seeing them many moons ago at the Doris Knight Hall. Oh, yeah, one of them. That was a great venue back in the day, too. 5440 and I Go Blind along with Josh on your drive home. Wow. Wow. I think we got another 30 degrees.

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You really don't need me to tell you just how bloody awesome it is outside. But if you do, I do recommend one thing. Sunscreen. I know, it's like I can hear my mom as I walk out the door. Yeah, we're just like that, right? I'm not dissing. It's just so funny. 18 degrees for you tonight, tomorrow. A little bit windy. Yeah, kind of the par for the course. But, you know, we're looking at highs of a 32 tomorrow. I mean, as I say, chef's kiss. It's beautiful. Sunscreen. We'll throw in one more great one for Wedding Wonder Wednesday. It's a surprise. Here I go again in Whitesnake with Josh. You're on Jack.

0: world-famous Sunday morning oldies show.
1: Hey, it's Buzz Elliott. We're going to have lots of fun at the show this weekend. We'll get those high notes with the sing-along from the Tokens. The Guess Who are coming to Saskatoon soon, so we'll take a look at one of their biggest hits. A song that started life under a very different title, These Arms. And we celebrate the anniversary of one of the most important and influential albums ever made. We'll salute Sergeant Pepper.
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0: Start with drums. Add some bass. Guitars. More guitars and vocals. 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
2: Now, a question for you regarding my very last one of the hour, our One Hit Wonder Wednesday from Lip Sync, right? The song is called Funky Town. Now, before I throw it down here, I mean, this catchy riff, right? Everybody knows it. Became so iconic. It's been featured in numerous movies and TV shows over the years, like Shrek 2, Friends, really did cement it in its place, you know, in pop culture history, which makes it even more kind of ironic, if Alana should say, that it's just a one-hit wonder. So yeah, iconic, yes. One-hit wonder, yes. Last song on the One-Hit Wonder Wednesday with me, Lip Sync. Lip Sync, oh!

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